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5: We're under a yellow warning for heat. Partly cloudy tonight, a low of 16. Tomorrow, sunny and a high of 26. Tuesday, it'll be cloudy and 26. Then for Wednesday, periods of rain with a high of 27. Current weather conditions can be found anytime on your West Central online app. I'm Judy Peters.
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1: 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It is gone.
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1: Got him! And strikes out Cody Bellinger, and the Blue Jays have done it.
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5: Render a yellow warning for heat. Partly cloudy tonight, a low of 16. Tomorrow, sunny and a high of 26. Tuesday, it'll be cloudy and 26. Then for Wednesday, periods of rain with a high of 27. Current weather conditions can be found anytime on your West Central online app. I'm Judy Peters.
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4: We're under a yellow warning for heat. Partly cloudy tonight, a low of 16. Tomorrow, sunny and a high of 26. Tuesday, it'll be cloudy and 26. And for Wednesday, periods of rain with a high of 27. Current weather conditions can be found anytime on your West Central online app. I'm Judy Peters.
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7: Render a yellow warning for heat. Partly cloudy tonight, a low of 16. Tomorrow, sunny and a high of 26. Tuesday, it'll be cloudy and 26. Then for Wednesday, periods of rain with a high of 27. Current weather conditions can be found anytime on your West Central online app. I'm Judy Peters.

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1: The Kinsmen Club of Carrobert presents the Gumball Rally Show and Shine on Sunday, July 26th. 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
5: We're under a yellow warning for heat. Partly cloudy tonight, a low of 16. Tomorrow, sunny and a high of 26. Tuesday, it'll be cloudy and 26. Then for Wednesday, periods of rain with a high of 27. Current weather conditions can be found anytime on your West Central Online app. I'm Judy Peters.
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3: We're under a yellow warning for heat. Partly cloudy tonight, a low of 16. Tomorrow, sunny and a high of 26. Tuesday, it'll be cloudy and 26. Then for Wednesday, periods of rain with a high of 27. Current weather conditions can be found anytime on your West Central online app. I'm Judy Peters.
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4: We're under a yellow warning for heat. Partly cloudy tonight, a low of 16. Tomorrow, sunny and a high of 26. Tuesday, it'll be cloudy and 26. Then for Wednesday, periods of rain with a high of 27. Current weather conditions can be found anytime on your West Central Online app. I'm Judy Peters.
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1: 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Jeff Hoffman strikes out Cody Bellinger, and the Blue Jays have done it.
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3: Render a yellow warning for heat. Partly cloudy tonight, a low of 16. Tomorrow, sunny and a high of 26. Tuesday, it'll be cloudy and 26. Then for Wednesday, periods of rain with a high of 27. Current weather conditions can be found anytime on your West Central online app. I'm Judy Peters.
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1: The town of Leader is hosting a Bingo Dabber name art at the Comm Center. 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
6: We're under a yellow warning for heat. Partly cloudy tonight, a low of 16. Tomorrow, sunny and a high of 26. Tuesday, it'll be cloudy and 26. Then for Wednesday, periods of rain with a high of 27. Current weather conditions can be found anytime on your West Central online app. I'm Judy Peters.
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0: 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It's Canada's team. And CJYM 1330 is here with every pitch, stolen base, and home run.
1: Guerrero with a fly ball to right. 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It is gone.
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1: Got him! Jeff Hoffman strikes out Cody Bellinger, and the Blue Jays have done it.
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7: Render a yellow warning for heat. Partly cloudy tonight, a low of 16.

0: Tomorrow, sunny and a high of 26. Tuesday, it'll be cloudy and 26. Then for Wednesday, periods of rain with a high of 27. Current weather conditions can be found anytime on your West Central online app. I'm Judy Peters.
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1: The Elbow Polka Fest is happening on August 7th and 8th at the Harbor Golf Community Center. On Friday, it will go from 7 till midnight with live music, a cash bar, and midnight lunch. And Saturday, it'll run from 1 to midnight with supper Saturday evening, as well as more live music, a cash bar, and midnight lunch. All proceeds will go to the Elbow Museum. That's the Elbow Polka Fest happening August 7th and 8th at the Harbor Golf Community Center. And if you have an event or a fundraiser to share for your community, you can post it for free on the West Central Online Events page.
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0: Blue Jays baseball is more than a game. It's Canada's team. 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
1: Guerrero with a fly ball to right. He's hit it well. It is gone.
0: Live Blue Jays baseball. We bring the game. You bring the hot dogs and peanuts.
1: Got him! And strikes out Cody Bellinger, and the Blue Jays have done it.
0: From the first pitch to the final out, your home for Toronto Blue Jays baseball is CJYM 1330.
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6: We're under a yellow warning for heat. Partly cloudy tonight, a low of 16. Tomorrow, sunny and a high of 26. Tuesday, it'll be cloudy and 26. Then for Wednesday, periods of rain with a high of 27. Current weather conditions can be found anytime on your West Central online app. I'm Judy Peters.
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4: We're under a yellow warning for heat. Partly cloudy tonight, a low of 16. Tomorrow, sunny and a high of 26. Tuesday, it'll be cloudy and 26. Then for Wednesday,

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1: The town of Leader has a Wild Rapids water slide coming to the Lions Park on July 24th from 1 to 5. 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That's the Wild Rapids water slide coming to the Lions Park in Leader on July 24th from 1 to 5. 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
1: Guerrero with a fly ball to right. He's hit it well. It is gone.
0: Live Blue Jays baseball. We bring the game. You bring the hot dogs and peanuts.
1: Got him! Jeff Hoffman strikes out Cody Bellinger, and the Blue Jays have done it.
0: From the first pitch to the final out, your home for Toronto Blue Jays baseball is CJYM 1330.
2: We're under a yellow warning for heat. Today, a mix of sun and cloud, some scattered showers, and windy, a high of 33 and the Humidex 37. Today's UV index is 9 or very high. Partly cloudy tonight, a low of 16. Tomorrow, sunny and a high of 26. Tuesday, it'll be cloudy and 26. Then for Wednesday, periods of rain with a high of 27. Current weather conditions can be found anytime on your West Central online app. I'm Judy Peters.
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2: Render a yellow warning for heat. Today, a mix of sun and cloud, some scattered showers, and windy, a high of 33 and the Humidex 37. Today's UV index is 9 or very high. Partly cloudy tonight, a low of 16. Tomorrow, sunny and a high of 26. Tuesday, it'll be cloudy and 26. Then for Wednesday, periods of rain with a high of 27. Current weather conditions can be found anytime on your West Central online app. I'm Judy Peters.
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2: Right under a yellow warning for heat. Today, a mix of sun and cloud, some scattered showers, and windy, a high of 33 and the humidex 37. Today's UV index is 9 or very high. Partly cloudy tonight, a low of 16. Tomorrow, sunny and a high of 26. Tuesday, it'll be cloudy and 26. Then for Wednesday, periods of rain with a high of 27. Current weather conditions can be found anytime on your West Central online app. I'm Judy Peters.
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2: We're under a yellow warning for heat. Today, a mix of sun and cloud, some scattered showers, and windy, a high of 33 and the humidex 37. Today's UV index is 9 or very high. Partly cloudy tonight, a low of 16. Tomorrow, sunny and a high of 26. Tuesday, it'll be cloudy and 26. Then for Wednesday, periods of rain with a high of 27. Current weather conditions can be found anytime on your West Central Online app. I'm Judy Peters.
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2: Render a yellow warning for heat. Today, a mix of sun and cloud, some scattered showers, and windy, a high of 33 and the humidex 37. Today's UV index is 9 or very high. Partly cloudy tonight, a low of 16. Tomorrow, sunny and a high of 26. Tuesday, it'll be cloudy and 26. Then for Wednesday, periods of rain with a high of 27. Current weather conditions can be found anytime on your West Central online app. I'm Judy Peters.
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2: Render a yellow warning for heat. Today, a mix of sun and cloud, some scattered showers, and windy, a high of 33 and the humidex 37. Today's UV index is 9 or very high. Partly cloudy tonight, a low of 16. Tomorrow, sunny and a high of 26. Tuesday, it'll be cloudy and 26. Then for Wednesday, periods of rain with a high of 27. Current weather conditions can be found anytime on your West Central Online app. I'm Judy Peters.
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1: Guerrero with a fly ball to right. He's hit it well. 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
0: 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We bring the game. 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
1: Got him! F. Hoffman strikes out Cody Bellinger, and the Blue Jays have done it.
0: From the first pitch to the final out, your home for Toronto Blue Jays baseball is CJYM 1330.
2: We're under a yellow warning for heat. Today, a mix of sun and cloud, some scattered showers, and windy, a high of 33 and the humidex 37. Today's UV index is 9 or very high. Partly cloudy tonight, a low of 16. Tomorrow, sunny and a high of 26. Tuesday, it'll be cloudy and 26. Then for Wednesday, periods of rain with a high of 27. Current weather conditions can be found anytime on your West Central Online app. I'm Judy Peters.
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0: Blue Jays baseball is more than a game. 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
1: Guerrero with a fly ball to right. He's hit it well. It is gone.
0: Live Blue Jays baseball. We bring the game. You bring the hot dogs and peanuts.
1: Got him! Jeff Hoffman strikes out Cody Bellinger. And

0: Jays baseball. We bring the game. You bring the hot dogs and peanuts.
1: Got him! Jeff Hoffman strikes out Cody Bellinger, and the Blue Jays have done it.
0: From the first pitch to the final out, your home for Toronto Blue Jays baseball is CJYM 1330.
2: We're under a yellow warning for heat. Today, a mix of sun and cloud, some scattered showers, and windy, a high of 33 and the humidex 37. Today's UV index is 9 or very high. Partly cloudy tonight, a low of 16. Tomorrow, sunny and a high of 26. Tuesday, it'll be cloudy and 26. Then for Wednesday, periods of rain with a high of 27. Current weather conditions can be found anytime on your West Central online app. I'm Judy Peters.
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2: Rider a yellow warning for heat. Today, a mix of sun and cloud, some scattered showers and windy, a high of 33 and the humidex 37. Today's UV index is 9 or very high. Partly cloudy tonight, a low of 16. Tomorrow, sunny and a high of 26. Tuesday, it'll be cloudy and 26. Then for Wednesday, periods of rain with a high of 27. Current weather conditions can be found anytime on your West Central Online app. I'm Judy Peters.
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2: We're under a yellow warning for heat. Today, a mix of sun and cloud, some scattered showers, and windy, a high of 33 and the humidex 37. Today's UV index is 9 or very high. Partly cloudy tonight, a low of 16. Tomorrow, sunny and a high of 26. Tuesday, it'll be cloudy and 26. Then for Wednesday, periods of rain with a high of 27. Current weather conditions can be found anytime on your West Central Online app. I'm Judy Peters.
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0: Today's baseball is more than a game. It's Canada's team. 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
1: Guerrero with a fly ball to right. He's hit it well. It is gone.
0: Live Blue Jays baseball. We bring the game. You bring the hot dogs and peanuts.
1: Got him! Jeff Hoffman strikes out Cody Bellinger, and the Blue Jays have done it.
0: From the first pitch to the final out, your home for Toronto Blue Jays baseball is CJYM 1330.
2: Render a yellow warning for heat. Today, a mix of sun and cloud, some scattered showers, and windy, a high of 33 and the Humidex 37. Today's UV index is 9 or very high. Partly cloudy tonight, a low of 16. Tomorrow, sunny and a high of 26. Tuesday, it'll be cloudy and 26. Then for Wednesday, periods of rain with a high of 27. Current weather conditions can be found anytime on your West Central online app. I'm Judy Peters.
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2: We're under a yellow warning for heat. Today, a mix of sun and cloud, some scattered showers, and windy, a high of 33 and the Humidex 37. Today's UV index is 9 or very high. Partly cloudy tonight, a low of 16. Tomorrow, sunny and a high of 26. Tuesday, it'll be cloudy and 26. Then for Wednesday, periods of rain with a high of 27. Current weather conditions can be found anytime on your West Central online app. I'm Judy Peters.
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0: a classic hit from Billy Joel, Saskatchewan's best music. Hi there, I'm Rob Carney. So if you got a little worn out from the unusually warm air on the weekend, good news. The orange warning for heat has been lifted for most of the province. Still in effect for Estevan and Weyburn and surrounding area going into today. It's still going to be warm, just not like 45 degrees with the humidex warm over the course of the next several days across most of central and southern Saskatchewan. Wild weather up in northern Saskatchewan on Saturday afternoon and Saturday evening. Tornadoes, plow winds from Onion Lake to Kinistinoe and Carrot River. And the power was out in a number of communities from Candle Lake to LaRange to PA, Tisdale, Nipawin, and more. So there's some work to do this week to get that all cleaned up. In the meantime, down here in the south, we set some records yesterday. Provincial records set record highs. 32 degrees at Cypress Hills Provincial Park, 33 degrees at East End. That broke records from early this century. Wynyard also set a new record yesterday, 32 degrees. That broke a record set in 2006. And an old record set in 1964 was broken in Yorkton. The new record, 33.8 degrees, beating the old record by a half a degree, again from 1964.
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6: Warm summer weather sticks around to start the work week with plenty of sunshine across most of the region, though there is a slight risk of an early thunderstorm. Kindersley and Central Saskatchewan will see mainly sunny skies and a high of 26, a humidex of 27. Unity and northern areas can expect sunshine with a high of 23, Leader in the south reaching a high of 29 with humidex values of 31. UV levels also high to very high across the region. Cloud cover increases tonight with lows of 16 in the south, 14 through central Saskatchewan, and 12 in the north. There's also a chance of thunderstorms overnight as winds become stronger. Tuesday then stays warm but turns a little more unsettled, highs ranging from 27 in the south to 28 in central Saskatchewan, with a mix of sun and cloud and the chance of afternoon showers or thunderstorms. East winds will also pick up through central areas. As headed into the evening, Tuesday night's looking mostly cloudy with lows in the mid-teens with a chance of showers lingering into the overnight hours down south. 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

0: specialty programs in Moose Jaw. And just recently, I've combined the Optimist Club with the Friends of the Library and got some books to donate to Hope Ministries for the homeless. And so that's literacy is one thing. And another thing with the Optimist now, for the last 4 years, I've run a Name That Tune that raises money for food for the youth in our community. And we give the money to Hunger in Moose Jaw and the Food Bank. And, I boil some eggs every month for the homeless through St. Aidan's Church, and have done that since pre-COVID. And at one point I taught for the Heart of the City piano program and taught young children out of Empire School. Well, and I travel a lot, and so when I come back from my travels, I show my slides at the Art Museum for their series, their slide series at Noon Hour, and that raises a little bit of money for the art gallery.
1: She has time to travel? What? Way to go, Gail. We are celebrating Gail on Her Voice this week. It's presented by CCAN, Canada's seed partner on Saskatchewan's best music.
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4: Rob Carney in the morning.
1: So the orange warning for heat has been lifted across most of central and southern Saskatchewan. Estevan, Weyburn, you're still under it. It's a Monday morning. It's July the 13th. Here we are in Saskatchewan, and I think it's an ordinary day. Great big sea just for you on Saskatchewan's best music.

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0: music that makes you feel good from Trooper, Saskatchewan's best music. Oh, it is the season for the boys in the bright white sports car. Saw lots of motorbikes and sports cars out on the weekend, and it was hot. We set four record highs in Saskatchewan yesterday. Cypress Hills, East End, Wynyard, Yorkton set a new record of 33.8 degrees. That broke the old record high from 1964. The good news is the orange warning for heat has been lifted for most of central and southern Saskatchewan. Estevan, Weyburn, you're still under that orange warning. Now, that said, it's still going to be pretty warm out there. We just won't get into Humidex values of 45 degrees like we did on the weekend. Talk to my friend Pat on the Classic Connection at 693-8000 and asked her if she's got air conditioning.
1: No, I don't. I'm going to go down to the co-op and hang out in the frozen food section for a couple hours and not buy anything. We'll see how it goes.
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8: A stretch of warm summer weather continues across the region to start the work week, although a few areas could see an early thunderstorm before skies clear. Kinderslie and Central areas are expecting mainly sunny skies with a high of 26, a slight risk of an early thunderstorm, followed by sunshine, the Humidex making it feel like 27 today, UV index of 8 or high. Unity and northern areas will see plenty of sunshine with a high of 23, northwest winds around 20 expected with a Humidex of 25 and another high UV index. To the south, including Leader and area, expect a mix of sun and cloud with a high of 29, Humidex of 31, UV index climbing to a very high 9. Overnight cloud cover will increase across the region, lows falling to 16 in the south, 14 through central areas, and 12 in the north, wind strengthening overnight with the chance of a thunderstorm developing. Tomorrow then brings another warm day with unsettled conditions returning. Southern Saskatchewan.

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11: Warm summer weather sticks around to start the work week with plenty of sunshine across most of the region, though there is a slight risk of an early thunderstorm. Kindersley and Central Saskatchewan will see mainly sunny skies and a high of 26, a humidex of 27. Unity and northern areas can expect sunshine with a high of 23, Leader in the south reaching a high of 29 with humidex values of 31. UV levels also high to very high across the region. Cloud cover increases tonight with lows of 16 in the south, 14 through central Saskatchewan, and 12 in the north. There's also a chance of thunderstorms overnight as winds become stronger. Tuesday then stays warm but turns a little more unsettled. Highs ranging from 27 in the south to 28 in central Saskatchewan, with a mix of sun and cloud and the chance of afternoon showers or thunderstorms. East winds will also pick up through central areas. As headed into the evening, Tuesday night's looking mostly cloudy with lows in the mid-teens with a chance of showers lingering into the overnight hours down south. 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

0: 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Amanda Farnell with the festival says if you want to join in from anywhere in the world, you can do it virtually.
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3: Come out for some muddy fun to the Cereal Mud Bogs happening Saturday, July 25th, with Gates Concession and Beer Gardens opening at 11 o'clock and the mud starting to fly at noon. There will be muddy foot races for all ages, a kids zone open all day, and after the races, enjoy some live music from Kick and Dirt. Admission is just $5 for kids 11 and under and $10 for ages 12 and up. That's the Cereal Mud Bogs happening Saturday, July 25th, starting at 11 o'clock. And if you have an event or a fundraiser to share for your community, you can post it for free on the West Central Online Events page.
4: Rob Carney in the morning.
0: He'll be live on stage at the Medicine Hat Exhibition in Stampede next week in Alberta. He is Tom Cochran. This is Tom Cochran and Red Rider, and a great old song called White Hot. It's on Saskatchewan's Best Music.

0: With the temperatures heating up, so does the potential for the development of blue-green algae in livestock water sources. Identifying blue-green algae early can help producers avoid serious livestock losses. Livestock and feed extension specialist Carissa Wilcox.
1: Blue-green algae is often caused by a combination of factors such as high temperatures, increased sunlight, excess nutrients such as nitrogen and phosphorus, and minimal wind action on the surface of the water bodies.
0: She says producers are encouraged to monitor dugouts regularly and remove animals immediately if blue-green algae is suspected.
1: Blue-green algae presents itself as light green in color and can look like a paint-like scum on the surface of the water body. If you collect a sample, it might resemble grass clippings suspended in the water. It's important to identify it early so that there's time to manage or treat the water source.
0: For Golden West, I'm Glendale Allen Vossler.
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0: Getting you into the Monday morning groove. It's the Bengals, Saskatchewan's best music. I'm Rob Carney. Hey, we're giving one lucky listener a great summer getaway this morning. An unforgettable family adventure with Callaway Park and the Sheraton Cavalier Hotel Calgary from Saskatchewan's best music. And today's the day we randomly pick a winner from the hundreds of entries we've received. Stay tuned for the excitement, and if you're entered, perhaps a phone call. I have picked the winner. I don't know who it is. It's just a phone number. I'm going to call that number this hour and let you know who it is next hour. Stay tuned to Saskatchewan's best music.
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0: Memories you can sing along with on Saskatchewan's Best Music. Hi there, I'm Rob Carney.
1: Stupid chicken. Number 2, 3, 4, 5, 7, 5, 1. Let's have a great show in Moose Jaw, Idaho.
0: Yeah, that's how it all got started on Saturday. The Snowbirds' hometown show might be the Snowbirds' last hometown show for many years. Of course, as you know, it was announced earlier this year that the Snowbirds will be put on operational pause until the early 2030s. The Royal Canadian Air Force coming into Moose Jaw to make that announcement. People are fired up and not happy with that at all. Got a little emotional on the weekend on social media. More coming up on my daily commentary.
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my face. Music that makes you feel good from OMC. It's Saskatchewan's best music. Well, we went into Sunday with a tie for first place in the East Division in the Western Canadian Baseball League, and they're still tied.

0: I'm talking about the Moose Jaw Miller Express and the Saskatoon Berries. Moose Jaw with an 18-11 win in Brooks yesterday. William Edwards hit a big one. Grand slam for Moose Jaw. And Saskatoon kept pace with a 10-1 win over Swift Current. Also on Sunday, Regina Red Sox lost 8-7 to Okotoks. And Weyburn shut out Lethbridge 1-0. That's a ball game. Zach Rakel, the story. He pitched 7 innings for the Beavers and struck out 12. Way to go, Zach. Action continues throughout the week in the Western Canadian Baseball League. Blue Jays into this week's All-Star break. On a sour note, they lost 5-4 to the Padres. But chin up, the Jays are just 2.5 games out of a wild card playoff spot in the American League. And the Saskatchewan Rough Riders winners last night, 4-1 on the season. They beat Hamilton 38-7. Quarterback Trevor Harris, 19 for 25. Touchdown passes to Kian Schaefer-Baker and Samuel Emelis. And the Riders get a bye week. They'll return to action a week from Thursday when they host the Edmonton Elks.
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10: Warm summer weather sticks around to start the work week with plenty of sunshine across most of the region, though there is a slight risk of an early thunderstorm. Kindersley and Central Saskatchewan will see mainly sunny skies and a high of 26, a humidex of 27. Unity and northern areas can expect sunshine with a high of 23, Leader in the south reaching a high of 29 with humidex values of 31. UV levels also high to very high across the region. Cloud cover increases tonight with lows of 16 in the south, 14 through central Saskatchewan, and 12 in the north. There's also a chance of thunderstorms overnight as winds become stronger. Tuesday then stays warm but turns a little more unsettled. Highs ranging from 27 in the south to 28 in central Saskatchewan, with a mix of sun and cloud and the chance of afternoon showers or thunderstorms. East winds will also pick up through central areas. As headed into the evening, Tuesday night's looking mostly cloudy with lows in the mid-teens with a chance of showers lingering into the overnight hours down south. 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

0: Flip, flop, fly into Monday morning. I'm Rob Kearney. One loyal listener is going to win a great summer getaway, an unforgettable family adventure with Callaway Park and the Sheraton Cavalier Hotel Calgary, right here on Saskatchewan's Best Music. 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
2: 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It's completely free, but you must bring an item of clothing to dye, and kids 12 and under must be accompanied by an adult. That's the tie-dye day at the Kindersley and District Plains Museum on July 30th from 3 to 5. And if you have an event or a fundraiser to share for your community, you can post it for free on the West Central Online Events page.
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What am I doing here? Blue Rodeo, Saskatchewan's best music. What am I doing here? Well, back to work after the weekend. Hi there, I'm Rob Carney. 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A lot of things you should know right there for you this hour at SwiftCurrentOnline.com.

0: Blue Jays baseball is more than a game. 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
2: 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And strikes out Cody Bellinger, and the Blue Jays have done it.
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7: Warm summer weather sticks around to start the work week with plenty of sunshine across most of the region, though there is a slight risk of an early thunderstorm. Kindersley and central Saskatchewan will see mainly sunny skies and a high of 20.

0: the Spin Doctors. Saskatchewan's best music. Thanks for listening. I'm Rob Carney. So we talked about the Fat Country Thunder Saskatchewan is wrapped up. And upcoming, we've got the Saskatchewan Festival of Words here in Moose Jaw starting on Thursday. We're just getting started. The folks in Herbert letting us know. Stampede Weekend is coming up in Herbert, July 31st, August 1st, and 2nd. You're invited to bring your vehicle to the parade on August the 1st. It's the 4th annual car show. Take part in the car show after the parade, wander down Main Street and enjoy the scenery, cars, trucks, tractors, motorbikes from all eras, prizes in various categories as well. You can find all the details on Herbert's 4th annual car show on discovermoosejaw.com today in the community events section. Have a great day. See you tomorrow.
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2: 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That's the volleyball camp in El Rose, August 8th and 9th. And if you have an event or a fundraiser to share for your community, you can post it for free on the West Central Online Events page.
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0: early before clearing up. Humidex 27 and UV index 8 or high. Unity and North are reading a sunny high of 23, joined by northwest winds at 20. The Humidex 25 with another high UV index up north. South to Leaderin area, it's a high of 29, mix of sun and cloud with a Humidex of 31 and UV index higher at 9. At night, some cloud cover south with a low of 16, similar cover central for a low of 14, and north where the low will drop to 12. Expect winds to pick up overnight with the risk of a thunderstorm. Tomorrow then sees those storm conditions sticking around in the south with a mix of sun and cloud early, joined by a 30% chance of showers later in the afternoon and a high of 27. Central's then looking at a mix of sun and cloud and a high of 28 with those same storm conditions early. East winds expected between 30 and 50 tomorrow, the north seeing similar conditions with light east winds and the same risk of a thunderstorm early. At night, cloud cover will stick around with lows of 15 north and central, while the south only drops to 17, cloud cover and a 40% chance of overnight rain expected. Wednesday, cloudy around the region with a high of 26, the south a tad cooler with a 30% chance of showers expected into the evening, rainfall also in the picture at night with lows of 15. Thursday, more wet weather with a high of 27 and 60% chance of showers for central and north, the south dry, warming up to a partly cloudy 29. After a clear evening with lows of about 15 around the region, Friday's looking nice with mainly sunny highs approaching 30 around west central before another nice clear night starts the weekend. Stay connected. 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
1: With the temperatures heating up, so does the potential for the development of blue-green algae in livestock water sources. Identifying blue-green algae early can help producers avoid serious livestock losses. Livestock and feed extension specialist Carissa Wilcox.
2: Blue-green algae is often caused by a combination of factors such as high temperatures, increased sunlight, excess nutrients such as nitrogen and phosphorus, and minimal wind action on the surface of the water bodies.
1: She says producers are encouraged to monitor dugouts regularly and remove animals immediately if blue-green algae is suspected.
2: Blue-green algae presents itself as light green in color and can look like a paint-like scum on the surface of the water body. If you collect a sample, it might resemble grass clippings suspended in the water. It's important to identify it early so that there's time to manage or treat the water source.
1: For Golden West, I'm Glendalee Allen Vossler.
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4: Warm summer weather sticks around to start the work week with plenty of sunshine across most of the region, though there is a slight risk of an early thunderstorm. Kindersley and Central Saskatchewan will see mainly sunny skies and a high of 26, a humidex of 27. Unity and northern areas can expect sunshine with a high of 23, Leader in the south reaching a high of 29 with humidex values of 31. UV levels also high to very high across the region. Cloud cover increases tonight with lows of 16 in the south, 14 through central Saskatchewan, and 12 in the north. There's also a chance of thunderstorms overnight as winds become stronger. Tuesday then stays warm but turns a little more unsettled. Highs ranging from 27 in the south to 28 in central Saskatchewan, with a mix of sun and cloud and the chance of afternoon showers or thunderstorms. East winds will also pick up through central areas. As headed into the evening, Tuesday night's looking mostly cloudy with lows in the mid-teens with a chance of showers lingering into the overnight hours down south. 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

0: July 24th and 25th with competitors from all over North America. Their focus is to grow the event year after year and honor the legend Norm Nygum. There will be everything from mud and dirt drags to freestyle motocross, snowmobile, and live music. 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
4: Now, your West Central Online weather.
5: Warm summer weather sticks around to start the work week with plenty of sunshine across most of the region, though there is a slight risk of an early thunderstorm. Kindersley and Central Saskatchewan will see mainly sunny skies and a high of 26, a humid X of 27. Unity and northern areas can expect sunshine with a high of 23, Leader in the south reaching a high of 29 with humid X values of 31. UV levels also high to very high across the region. Cloud cover increases tonight with lows of 16 in the south, 14 through central Saskatchewan, and 12 in the north. There's also a chance of thunderstorms overnight as winds become stronger. Tuesday then stays warm but turns a little more unsettled. Highs ranging from 27 in the south to 28 in central Saskatchewan, with a mix of sun and cloud and the chance of afternoon showers or thunderstorms. East winds will also pick up through central areas. As headed into the evening, Tuesday night's looking mostly cloudy with lows in the mid-teens with a chance of showers lingering into the overnight hours down south. 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
1: The Kindersland District Plains Museum has launched their annual raffle fundraiser. 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
2: Macklin played host to the U13C North Softball Saskatchewan Provincial Tournament over the weekend, welcoming 13 teams to Macklin Lake Regional Park. After 3 days of competition, the Davidson Red Sox captured the provincial title with a thrilling 12-11 win over the Elrose Aces in Sunday's gold medal game. Elrose reached the final with a 17-15 semifinal upset of Hanley, while Davidson advanced with a 13-1 victory over Rosetown. Hanley took the bronze medal with a 15-11 win over Rosetown. The Macklin Minor Ball Association thanked all the players, coaches, volunteers, and fans for making the tournament a successful weekend of softball. The green flag finally flew at Flatlander Speedway this weekend after rain postponed the start of the 2026 season twice. Fans packed the track west of Kindersley for 2 days of racing, featuring local divisions alongside Prairie Dirt Racing Association competitors. The weekend marked the long-awaited return of racing after the season opener, originally scheduled for early June, but was washed out. Flatlander Speedway's next event is the Can-Am Clash, set for August 22nd and 23rd. The Macklin Lakers and Provost Pirates are going head-to-head tonight in a Battle River Baseball League playoff edition of the Border Battle. Game 1 of the best-of-3 semifinal goes at 7 o'clock tonight, Game 2 on Wednesday in Provost at 7. There's also a playoff game in the Coteau Hills Baseball League tonight, the Beachy Breakers hosting the Kyle Yellow Jackets at 6:30. And remember, West Central Online is your source for all the latest local sports, scores, and stories. I'm Cooper Douglas.
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0: Good afternoon, West Central Saskatchewan. Let's take a look at what's coming up in your regional forecast. For our northern regions, including Unity, Macklin, Wilkie, and Bigger, as well as our central regions, including Kindersley, Marengo, Brock, and Rosetown. We're looking at clear skies and sunshine this afternoon, with highs around 26. Seeing it become partly cloudy this evening, with winds coming in from the east around 20 kilometers, with a risk of a thunderstorm overnight and lows of 12. And for our southern regions, including Kyle, Elrose, Leader, Lancer, and Abbey, are seeing a mix of sun and cloud today, with highs of 29. Becoming partly cloudy this evening with winds around 20 kilometers and a risk of a thunderstorm overnight with lows of 16. I'm Terrence Vosh with your West Central Online weather.
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4: Saskatchewan employers were hard at work last month, so the rest of us could be hard at work too. According to the monthly Statistics Canada Labour Force Survey, it's also known as the Jobs Report, Saskatchewan employers added 2,900 new names to their payrolls in June, and the bulk of them, 2,300, were full-time positions. Further, a large percentage of that number, 2,400, were filled by young workers. Now, this has been a particularly challenging year for young people on the employment front right across the country, so this is a significant development. It's certainly one the province focused on when it commented on the report, noting that Saskatchewan's unemployment rate for young people fell 2 full percentage points in the month, now stands at 11.1%, that's third best in the country. And one other key finding in this report is that Saskatchewan's population grew quite strongly last month. We are now in a trend where population growth and, as a result, job numbers are flat, but June saw 2,700 more people in Saskatchewan, and almost all of them either had or were looking for a job. I'm Paul Martin.
5: Today on the Prairie Ag Wire, the focus is on water. Joining me on the program right now, Saskatchewan Livestock and Feed Extension Specialist, Carissa Wilcox. And Carissa, we've certainly seen quite a bit of rain over the last few weeks in the prairies, definitely helping to improve things in the pasture, especially as it relates to dugouts.
6: There have been a lot of comments this year, actually, that dugouts are looking pretty full. But that being said, some have also pointed out that there wasn't much spring runoff, which could create water quality concerns later in the grazing season. So if we get extended periods of hot weather, evaporation can concentrate things like salts and sulfates in water, and that can ultimately affect livestock.

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8: 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I'll see you down at Skyline Convenience. 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
12: A temporary reprieve from the stronger thunderstorms that occurred in the northern part of Saskatchewan early in the weekend is still underway, but they will be returning later this week. I'm meteorologist Drew Lerner for the Golden West Radio Network. Over the past couple of days, temperatures have been quite warm. We've seen temperatures in the 30s across the central and southern parts of the region. Northern areas just a tad bit cooler because of the recent rain. Early in the weekend, of course, we saw strong to severe thunderstorms occurring across the northern parts of the province, and those will be absent for the first part of this week. But a little later this work week, we will see the potential for some more thunderstorms to return. And this time, at least during midweek, we'll have a chance for those to occur in both the south and the far western part of the province. The precipitation that's going to occur will hold off for a while, mainly because of a surface high pressure system that will be present over the region. Now today, there will be a few showers that occur mostly during the latter part of our morning and into the early afternoon across the region, coming out of the northern part of Lake Diefenbaker and extending up towards the Hudson Bay and Norquay area. area and then off into Manitoba. But the surface high pressure system is going to suppress the precipitation, so it falls apart later in the day and those skies will clear off. We'll end up with a really nice late afternoon and evening. Not much precipitation is likely. Tomorrow we'll expect maybe a few spits and spats of moisture to be possible in the southwest corner of the province, but that precipitation also is going to dissipate as we go forward through the morning tomorrow, and we'll see a few other spits.

0: spats in the afternoon, but not in much in the way of meaningful moisture. Now, as we get out towards Wednesday, though, things might change a little bit. Some stronger storms may occur near the U.S. border south of Highway 1, and there may also be a little disturbance coming into the province from the west, impacting the Alberta-Saskatchewan border area when we get into Wednesday afternoon, and especially Wednesday evening into Wednesday night. And those storms may be capable of producing some hail and damaging wind once again. There is the potential for some locally heavy rainfall, maybe a few of those spots out in the North Battleford, Lloydminster area up towards Meadow Lake. There might be a few spots that get anywhere from 8 to around 22 millimeters of moisture from these storms. The same may also occur coming out of the Cypress Hills area up towards Swift Current for a brief period of time, and that is more likely to occur as we get into tomorrow evening and into Wednesday morning. The temperatures will be mostly in the upper 20s to lower 30s this week. A few mid-20s will be possible in the north, and look for nighttime lows staying well into the teens to near 20 degrees. For the Golden West Radio Network, I'm meteorologist Drew Lerner.
1: Heartland Livestock Market Report. It's Brett Jensen reporting from the Swift Current Yards. 600 head on offer, and here's how it went. The good cows traded from $2.50 to $2.75. 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The big open heifers were $3.80 to $4.40. The good bulls traded from $2.60 to $3.25 per pound. We have regular Tuesday sales every Tuesday at 9 a.m. For further information, give us a call. 773-3174. 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
4: This is Kevin True coming to you from the town of Outlook in the irrigation capital of Saskatchewan. Thank you to all the sponsors, volunteers, and participants in the second annual Northern Constar Potato Festival that was held July 1st to 4th. Organizers are looking forward to taking your feedback and planning a third edition in 2027. Stay tuned for opportunities to provide input. The Van Rayen Community Pool, as well as the Jim Cook Recreation Complex, continue to be busy with children and their parents or caregivers walking or bicycling to these venues. Please be mindful of these folks when in the area. Be extra cautious and observe traffic laws. Town Council is working on a new traffic bylaw, which could include more stop and yield signs in high traffic areas, as well as a posted speed limit of 15 kilometers per hour in municipal parking lots. Council is also entertaining changes to street parking time restrictions to reflect the current practices. We remind residents and businesses to keep grass clippings, leaves, and other debris off the street. If you notice a catch basin plugged with debris, please take the time to clean it or let us know so it can be clean in order to keep our stormwater system working effectively in the next rainfall event. As always, should you have any questions or comments, please reach out to us at 306-867-8663 or email me at cao.outlook@sasktel.net. This is Kevin True signing off from the Irrigation Capital of Saskatchewan, where the pivots have been less active lately.

0: of 15. Wednesday looks to continue to be cloudy across the region, the south seeing a 30% chance of showers during the day, coming with regional highs of 26. The entire region should be prepared for rain Wednesday evening with lows of 15. I'm Terrence Vosch with your West Central Online weather.
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1: There is a rodeo coming to the Crossroads Center in Oyen on July 16th to 18th, with all the action getting underway at 7 p.m. each night. 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And if you have an event or a fundraiser to share for your community, you can post it for free on the West Central Online Events page.
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2: Good afternoon, West Central Saskatchewan. Here's what's coming up in your three-day forecast. It's looking sunny today in our north and central regions, while our south is looking at a mix of sun and cloud, and we're seeing highs up to 29 this afternoon. The region becoming partly cloudy this evening with a risk of a thunderstorm overnight. Winds are coming in from the east around 20 kilometers with lows of 12. Tomorrow's looking to be a mix of sun and cloud across West Central, with a risk of a thunderstorm in the morning and increase in cloudiness in the afternoon. Winds are looking to come from the east, gusting up to 50 kilometers with highs of 28. The region staying cloudy tomorrow evening, our southern region seeing a 40% chance of showers with regional lows of 15. Wednesday looks to continue to be cloudy across the region, the south seeing a 30% chance of showers during the day, coming with regional highs of 26. The entire region should be prepared for rain Wednesday evening with lows of 15. I'm Terrence Vosch with your West Central online weather.
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5: Good afternoon, West Central Saskatchewan. Here's what's coming up in your three-day forecast. It's looking sunny today in our north and central regions, while our south is looking at a mix of sun and cloud, and we're seeing highs up to 29 this afternoon. The region becoming partly cloudy this evening with a risk of a thunderstorm overnight. Winds are coming in from the east around 20 kilometers with lows of 12. Tomorrow's looking to be a mix of sun and cloud across west central with a risk of a thunderstorm in the morning and increase in cloudiness in the afternoon. Winds are looking to come from the east gusting up to 50 kilometers with highs of 28. The region staying cloudy tomorrow evening, our southern region seeing a 40% chance of showers, with regional lows of 15. Wednesday looks to continue to be cloudy across the region, the south seeing a 30% chance of showers during the day, coming with regional highs of 26. The entire region should be prepared for rain Wednesday evening with lows of 15. I'm Terrence Vosch with your West Central Online weather.
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6: Good afternoon, West Central Saskatchewan. Here's what's coming up in your three-day forecast. It's looking sunny today in our north and central regions, while our south is looking at a mix of

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9: Good afternoon, West Central Saskatchewan. Here's what's coming up in your three-day forecast. It's looking sunny today in our north and central regions, while our south is looking at a mix of sun and cloud, and we're seeing highs up to 29 this afternoon. The region becoming partly cloudy this evening with a risk of a thunderstorm overnight. Winds are coming in from the east around 20 kilometers with lows of 12. Tomorrow's looking to be a mix of sun and cloud across west central with a risk of a thunderstorm in the morning and increasing cloudiness in the afternoon. Winds are looking to come from the east gusting up to 50 kilometers with highs of 28. The region staying cloudy tomorrow evening, our southern region seeing a 40% chance of showers, with regional lows of 15. Wednesday looks to continue to be cloudy across the region, the south seeing a 30% chance of showers during the day, coming with regional highs of 26. The entire region should be prepared for rain Wednesday evening with lows of 15. I'm Terrence Vosh with your West Central Online weather.
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0: Michael Hutchinson in excess. We got what you need for your drive home on a Monday afternoon with Saskatchewan's best music. Colin Powers filling in for Barry Weiss this week. Thanks for letting us be a part of your day today. And hopefully you got through that heat wave all right. You know, I spent a lot of time outside this weekend. I was in Kinnersley to help out with the crew at Flatlander Speedway. It's a great dirt track just west of Kinnersley and Highway 7. A lot of stock car racing action there all on the weekend. And I came prepared. I got a neck fan from Canadian Tire on Friday, and that really helped keep me cool in that oppressive heat. And the only thing it didn't do, though, was keep the mosquitoes away. They were really swarming around us in Kinnersley, and a lot found their way onto my windshield on the drive back to Swift Current, so I got to get my car washed today. It's a little bit cooler for most of this week, but we could get back into the 30s again this weekend. More weather details coming up in a few moments.
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3: Good afternoon, West Central Saskatchewan. Here's what's coming up in your three-day forecast. It's looking sunny today in our north and central regions, while our south is looking at a mix of sun and cloud, and we're seeing highs up to 29 this afternoon. The region becoming partly cloudy this evening with a risk of a thunderstorm overnight. Winds are coming in from the east around 20 kilometers with lows of 12. Tomorrow's looking to be a mix of sun and cloud across West Central, with a risk of a thunderstorm in the morning and increase in cloudiness in the afternoon. Winds are looking to come from the east, gusting up to 50 kilometers with highs of 28. The region staying cloudy tomorrow evening, our southern region seeing a 40% chance of showers with regional lows of 15. Wednesday looks to continue to be cloudy across the region, the south seeing a 30% chance of showers during the day, coming with regional highs of 26. The entire region should be prepared for rain Wednesday evening with lows of 15. I'm Terrence Vosh with your West Central online weather.
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0: The Payola is on a Monday afternoon with Saskatchewan's best music. Colin Powers here on your drive home. Some huge events across Saskatchewan this weekend. Country Thunder wrapped up last night in Craven. Big win for the Riders last night as well at Mosaic Stadium. And the Big Flat Folk Fest was a huge hit in the East End. Also, the Snowbirds performed what could be their last air show in Moose Jaw for the foreseeable future. You can get recaps of everything that happened on the weekend and make your plans for this coming weekend too on our local websites and apps.
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1: The Kinsmen Club of Carrobert presents the Gumball Rally Show and Shine on Sunday, July 26th. 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
2: Saskatchewan RCMP say a woman believed to have been abducted early Sunday has now been found safe. 31-year-old Nikita Sim was reported missing after an incident near McCaw Lake, north of Loon Lake. Police have charged 31-year-old Kevin Ross Wyatt with kidnapping with a firearm and failing to comply with an undertaking condition. He is wanted on those charges, and RCMP say Wyatt is known to travel through Loon Lake, Lloydminster, St. Walburg, and Maidstone areas. The investigation is continuing, and you're asked to not approach and contact RCMP. Search and rescue volunteers across Saskatchewan are getting a major funding boost. The federal government is investing about $1.15 million in two projects led by the Search and Rescue Saskatchewan Association of Volunteers. The money will help recruit and retain volunteers while improving water and shoreline rescue through enhanced training, better coordination, and new GIS mapping technology. Ottawa says the investment will strengthen emergency response, especially in rural and northern communities. Joanne Kozlowski's commitment to her community is being highlighted in the latest edition of Her Voice, presented by CCAN. The Kindersley resident has spent decades volunteering, mentoring others, and helping build programs that continue to benefit local residents. Kozlowski said the greatest reward has always been working alongside others.
3: I think it's genuinely meeting the people and putting the strongest team possible together.

0: Club Nouveau, their version of Lean On Me on a Monday afternoon with Saskatchewan's best music. Nearly said Saturday. I got to get used to this. Colin Powers filling in for Barry all week. Thanks for letting us be a part of your drive home. Her voice continues on her local websites. It's where we're sharing stories from influential women throughout Saskatchewan all summer long. And on SwiftCurrentOnline.com, you can read about Dawn Caswell. She's the principal of Cabri School and was vice principal of Fairview School in Swift Current for several years as well. And she's been involved in education in many different ways for the last three decades.
1: Biggest thing I can teach students is just to ask questions. There are so many things out there. If we are being honest with ourselves, then we understand or recognize that there are opportunities out there. They're there for us to take.
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4: Partly cloudy tonight across West Central Saskatchewan with a risk of thunderstorms overnight. Lows fall to 11 in the north and 15 across central and southern regions. Tomorrow brings a mix of sun and cloud with winds gusting to 30. Morning thunderstorms are possible in northern and central regions, while southern areas could see storms in the afternoon, with humid highs feeling between 28 and 35 degrees. And that's your forecast. Stay cool, stay dry, and if you find the perfect weather, let the rest of us know where it is. I'm Jenny Hagan.
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0: Last Tiger on the Monday afternoon with Saskatchewan's best music. Colin Powers here with you again. Hope you're having a great day today as we get ready for the end of the workday. And we're now into the Major League Baseball All-Star break. The Toronto Blue Jays are 45-51, and they are last in the American League East. But they're still 2.5 games back of the last wildcard spot, so they need to make a big push if they want to have a chance to defend their American League title. And three Blue Jays will be on the roster for the American League in tomorrow's Midsummer Classic. Dylan Cease will be the starting pitcher. Louis Varland is on the pitching staff. And Ernie Clement will be the starting second baseman tomorrow night in Philly. And you can catch the All-Star Game live on AM 1190 in Weyburn, 1330 CJYM in Rosetown, and 1210 CFYM in Kindersley.
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4: Partly cloudy tonight across West Central Saskatchewan with a risk of thunderstorms overnight. Lows fall to 11 in the north and 15 across central and southern regions. Tomorrow brings a mix of sun and cloud with winds gusting to 30. Morning thunderstorms are possible in northern and central regions, while southern areas could see storms in the afternoon, with humid highs feeling between 28 and 35 degrees. And that's forecast. Enjoy the sunshine while it's here. It's working a split shift. I'm Jenny Hagan with your West Central online weather.
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0: revisions to modified street stocks and hobby stocks. Kindersley race fans will now have to wait until August 22nd and the 23rd when the Can-Am Clash returns to Flatlander Speedway. U13 softball provincials brought plenty of excitement to Macklin over the weekend. 13 teams from across the province competed at Macklin Lake Regional Park, with the Davidson Red Sox taking home the championship after edging the Elrose Aces 12-11 in a back-and-forth final. Hanley earned the bronze medal with a 15-11 win over Rosetown. The tournament marked a busy 3 days of softball, and the Macklin Minor Ball Association thanked the teams, volunteers, and fans for helping make the provincial tournament a success. And remember, West Central Online is your source for all the latest local sports, scores, and stories. I'm Cooper Douglas.
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2: Partly cloudy skies are expected across West Central Saskatchewan tonight, with a risk of thunderstorms developing overnight. Overnight lows will dip to 11 in the northern areas and around 15 across central and southern regions. Tomorrow brings a mix of sun and cloud, with winds gusting up to 30 kilometers an hour. Northern regions could see morning thunderstorms with highs of 25, feeling like 28. Central areas will also have morning thunderstorm risk, reaching about 28 but feeling closer to 34. And southern communities stay hot with a high of 29, feeling like 35, before thunderstorms move in during the afternoon. Tomorrow night turns cloudy with more unsettled weather. Central areas could see winds gusting to 50 and a risk of thunderstorms, while southern regions have a 30% chance of showers. Wednesday stays warm and cloudy with highs of 26 before a 60% chance of showers in the evening and lows of 15. And there's your forecast. I hope you have a great evening, and if you hear thunder, remember, the lawn can wait. I'm Jenny Hagan.
3: A student from Olds College of Agriculture and Technology is taking Canadian agricultural research to an international audience. Third-year Bachelor of Digital Agriculture student Zachary Komarniski has been selected to present his machine learning research at the 17th Annual International Conference on Precision Agriculture. Working with his instructor and researcher, Dr. Felipe Karp, Komarniski developed a machine learning framework designed to automatically identify and remove errors from large agricultural data sets generated by farm equipment and sensors. The project aims to dramatically reduce the time needed to clean precision agriculture data before analysis. Komarniski says a process that can take a person up to 10 hours can now be completed by the system in just seconds. For Golden West, I'm Glendalee Allen Vossler.
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6: Saskatchewan employers were hard at work last month, so the rest of us could be hard at work too. According to the monthly Statistics Canada Labour Force Survey, it's also known as the Jobs Report, Saskatchewan employers added 2,900 new names to their payrolls in June, and the bulk of them, 2,300, were full-time positions. Further, a large percentage of that number, 2,400, were filled by young workers. Now, this has been a particularly challenging year for young people on the employment front right across the country, so this is a significant development. It's certainly one the province focused on when it commented on the report, noting that Saskatchewan's unemployment rate for young people fell 2 full percentage points in the month, now stands at 11.1%. That's third best in the country. And one other key finding in this report is that Saskatchewan's population grew quite strongly last month. We are now in a trend where population growth and, as a result, job numbers are flat, but June saw 2,700 more people in Saskatchewan, and almost all of them either had or were looking for a job. I'm Paul Martin.
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0: You got it. Roy Orbison on a Monday afternoon with Saskatchewan's best music. Colin Powers here on your drive home. Thanks for letting us be a part of it. Don't forget, Wednesday is Camp Day at Tim Hortons, and that's where proceeds from all hot or iced coffee sales will help deserving kids have life-changing experiences at Tim Hortons Foundation's camps all across Canada. Over $13 million was raised on Camp Day last year. Now, if you're not into coffee, you can help out by buying a Camp Day donut, a bracelet or badge, or you can round up your order at the till. In fact, I use the Tim's app a lot, and I always set it to round up my order with that extra change going to Tim's camps. And we're hoping you can make time to get to Tim's on Wednesday for Camp Day.
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4: Partly cloudy tonight across West Central Saskatchewan with a risk of thunderstorms overnight. Lows fall to 11 in the north and 15 across central and southern regions. Tomorrow brings a mix of sun and cloud with winds gusting to 30. Morning thunderstorms are possible in northern and central regions, while southern areas could see storms in the afternoon, with humid highs feeling between 28 and 35 degrees. And that's your forecast. Stay cool, stay dry, and if you find the perfect weather, let the rest of us know where it is. I'm Jenny Hagan.
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0: was on Big Shiny Tunes 7, I'd like to say. I'm going to have to check for sure. Brother Down, great song from Sam Roberts on a Monday afternoon with Saskatchewan's best music. Colin Powers here. We're now down to the semifinals of the World Cup. Tomorrow, it's a big matchup between Spain and France. Two teams that have been pretty much unstoppable in this tournament, but only one will get to play for the title. And the second semifinal is a good one, too. The defending champions from Argentina, they've had some scares in the knockout round already. They'll be facing England. We're looking to bring it home, as they say, for the first time since 1966. And that semifinal is happening on Wednesday. The big finale is set for Sunday.
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2: Partly cloudy tonight across West Central Saskatchewan with a risk of thunderstorms overnight. Lows fall to 11 in the north and 15 across central and southern regions. Tomorrow brings a mix of sun and cloud with winds gusting to 30. Morning thunderstorms are possible in northern and central regions, while southern areas could see storms in the afternoon, with humid highs feeling between 28 and 35 degrees. And that's forecast. Enjoy the sunshine while it's here. It's working a split shift. I'm Jenny Hagan with your West Central online weather.
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Colin Powers wrapping up the drive home for a Monday afternoon. Thanks for letting us be a part of it. I'm filling in for Barry again all week, so we'll be back with you again tomorrow afternoon. And, of course, Rob Carney is back tomorrow morning. Just waiting.

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